0: I'm loving your show.
1: Cei mai buni aleg Radio Sud.
2: I bring a coffee in the morning. She brings me in a pizza. I take her out to fancy restaurants.

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If I'll ever change towards you, because

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1: Yeah, junglist music.
2: Junglist?
1: Yeah, yeah.
2: It's alright, Fur Hard House, man.
1: Yeah?
2: Oh, yeah.
3: Always want the UK. Always want the UK. Always want the UK. Always want the UK. Always want the UK. Always want the UK. Always want the UK. Always want the UK.
4: And we kept to the UK.

Some mistakes get made, that's alright, that's okay. You can think that you're in love when you're really just engaged. Some mistakes get made, that's alright, that's okay. In the end, it's better for me, that's the moral of this.

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And if your man gives you trouble, just to move out on the double, and you don't let it trouble your brain, cause away goes trouble down the drain.

faces for all of these goodbyes. Call me when it's over, 'cause I'm dying inside. Wake me when the shakes are gone and the cold sweats disappear. Call me when it's over and myself has reappeared.

0: that I'm here again. I promise I'll get help. It wasn't my intention. I'm sorry to myself.
1: I'm loving your show.
2: Oh,
3: cei mai buni aleg Radio Sur.